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1: Good morning. You're with Ty Frost. If you've got somebody in the family that loves Lego, not necessarily a child, I know plenty of adults love Lego. I found something in Sydney for you to do this weekend, and I'll let you know in 30 minutes as I take you back to the feel good with Savage Garden.

0: More music and less talk. Just what you need to get through a Wednesday workday here at Smooth 95.3. Taylor Dane. Love the vibe with Jamiroquai as well. Love philosophy. Hello, it's Ty. Fiendo Lego. Dare say you should be heading to the Sydney Showgrounds this weekend for a Lego fan event, Brick Built Sydney. Just jump on the train, head to Olympic Park. It's at the Howie Complex there. And the other great thing is it's a fundraising effort for the Sydney Children's Hospitals Foundation as well. So if you've got kids that love Lego or you're fully grown kid that likes Lego, something for you to do this weekend. 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

0: I would describe that one as a mood lifter. With more music and less talk, it's ABBA at Smooth FM and Chiquitita. And also Lady Gaga, Bruno Mars, Die With A Smile. Thanks for your email, Gary. I know he loves that song. Very nice to have you listening. More feel-good tunes on the way after a quick check of the news. 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
16: 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In Mount Cola, a semi-trailer has broken down on the M1 Pacific Motorway. It's in the left northbound lane just past Ku'ringai Chase Road. Number of traffic lights are blacked out in North Sydney, including at the intersection of Mount and Walker Street. At Belmore, there was a two-car crash early this morning on Kingsgrove Road at Canterbury Road. The traffic lights are still blacked out at that intersection. 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That's traffic on Smooth 95.3.
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18: Good morning, I'm Maham Kashani. Police say investigations into the last group of ISIS brides to return to Australia are ongoing. The six women and 13 children landed in Sydney and Melbourne overnight after leaving their camp in Syria last week. No one in the cohort has been charged, but police say they're still looking into members of the group. The job seeker system is getting an overhaul. In the first change to the framework in 30 years, access will be split between the newly unemployed, the long-term unemployed and those who face other barriers to getting a job. Australian students have recorded their worst ever results in national tests that measure digital literacy. Just 37% of Year 10 students and 50% of Year 6 students reached proficiency standards. The Assessment and Reporting Authority says the results were the lowest since testing began in 2005. There's new hope for diabetes patients with a life-changing drug approved for use in Australia. The treatment delays the onset of symptoms and the need for insulin injections. And NASA is building a moon base on the lunar surface. The space agency says construction will take place over 7 years and cost billions. NASA Chief Executive Jared Isaacman says the base will allow the US to carry out scientific experiments and make travel to Mars easier.
19: We go for the technology we will pioneer to get there, the science and all that we will learn that will make life better here on Earth, to advance humankind on this great adventure, to inspire the next generation to do it better than we can, and to be very clear, to master the skills for where we will inevitably go next.
18: Updating sport. State of Origin is finally here and it'll be a wet and rainy start to the series in Sydney tonight. Ethan Strange will debut for the Blues in place of the injured Mitch Moses. While Queensland is expected to be at full strength for the clash, with coach Billy Slater confirming skipper Cam Munster will run out. And Adam Walton has reached the second round of the French Open after beating top seed Daniil Medvedev in a five-setter overnight, while fellow Aussie Alex Diminor won his second round match in a walkover.
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18: Areas of thick fog, otherwise partly cloudy with showers, heading for tops of 22. Rain and possible storms tomorrow, also 22. Similar Friday, a few showers Saturday. And that's the latest on Smooth 95.3.
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0: If I have run into you in a moment where you just need something amazing blasting out of the speakers, gee, have I got something for you. This is Glenn Fry. The heat is on. 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

0: 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Doesn't that one from Lisa Stansfield sound fantastic all around the world? 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

0: 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Worth the feel-good tunes here at Smooth. I'm sure with a song like that from Prince. Brilliant. When Doves Cry. Let's get into our Wednesday afternoon. I'm going to keep you company for a bit longer here at Smooth FM and play you more music.
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9: 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A breakdown at Lucas Heights on Heathcote Road at New Illawarra Road. It's slowing things down in both directions. We've also had a spillage at Maroota. That's Old Northern Road at Wiseman's Ferry Road. Both ways affected there. A breakdown on the M1 Pacific Motorway at Mount Cola has been cleared. All northbound lanes are back open. And about Annan, crews have cleared a breakdown from Narillan Road at Hartley Road. Again, northbound traffic recovering well. 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Crypto is unregulated and high risk. 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That's traffic on Smooth's 95.3.
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19: Good afternoon, I'm Heidi Tiltons. Inflation is showing some signs of easing, with the latest figure coming in lower than experts had been predicting. According to the ABS, inflation has fallen from 4.6 to 4.2% for the year to March. Transport costs have risen by about 6% in that time, while housing is up around 6.8%. Authorities haven't ruled out laying charges against a group of so-called ISIS brides who have arrived home in Sydney and Melbourne overnight. Counter-terrorism police searched their belongings and downloaded content from their devices, but so far the group is not facing arrest. Labor MP Claire O'Neill has told Nine Australia's security agencies are monitoring the situation.
20: This is not the first time that this has happened. Under the former government, dozens of foreign fighters actually returned to Australia and resettled in the community. It's not the outcome that we want, but I think you've watched the Australian Parliament try to legislate this problem away, and that has been unsuccessful.
19: Australia has locked in another two cargoes of fertiliser, this time from Indonesia. The federal government has been shoring up reserves as the Iran war has put a strain on global supply. Agriculture Minister Julie Collins says the extra cargo has been underwritten by the government.
21: We have been doing everything that we can do to shield Australian farmers from the worst impacts and to make sure that they have access to critical inputs such as fuel and fertiliser.
19: A federal Labor MP has been referred to the Australian Electoral Commission following claims she is enrolled to vote at a vacant block of land. Ali France defeated Peter Dutton at the last federal election in the Queensland seat of Dixon. And Bee Gees legend Barry Gibb is the latest celebrity to be targeted by a viral internet death hoax. Despite fake online reports claiming he died, the iconic singer's family's confirmed he's healthy and happy living in Miami. Updating sport, and the New South Wales Origin side has completed its traditional team walk around Sydney Olympic Park ahead of tonight's opening game against Queensland. The Blues will start favourites despite the late scratching of Mitchell Moses due to a hamstring injury. Australians Adam Walton and Kim Birrell have pulled off massive upsets at the French Open, knocking out top six seeds in the first round. Birrell says it's right up there as one of the best wins of her career.
22: In terms of my career and just how hard I've worked over the last couple of years to improve my game on clay, because it's out of my comfort zone, and to really just know that I've put in the work.
19: And Mitch Marsh has been ruled out of Australia's one-day tour of Pakistan. Josh Inglis will captain the side.
5: Smooth weather.
19: A few showers on the way tonight, getting down to 17 degrees. Some rain tomorrow with a top of 22. Looking further ahead, as much as 60 mils of rain on Friday, partly cloudy for Saturday. Right now in the city, it's 21 degrees, the same in our west, and that's the latest on Smooth.
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0: What a voice. Christina Aguilera as part of More Music and Less Talk. It's Smooth 95.3. What a girl wants. Hello, it's Ty. I know the drone show for Vivid Sydney at Darling Harbour is not going ahead tonight after the technical difficulties for Monday night, which I'm sure you're across. No news yet about if it's continuing on Sunday, but we'll keep an ear out for that. Maybe do the light walk tonight. Wear comfy shoes. It goes 6.5 kilometres. Maybe break that up over several nights. 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

0: 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And if you love a little bit of John Farnham, I'm sure That's Freedom would have ticked that box for you. 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
23: 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Guildford, look out for a truck breakdown southbound on Woodville Road approaching Rawson Road. That's closing one lane, causing some minor congestion. Lucas Heights, look out for a truck breakdown westbound on Heathcote Road between New Illawarra Road and the Princes Highway, causing some heavy congestion. Bexley North, traffic lights flashing yellow on Bexley Road at Barnsbury Grove, causing delays in all directions. 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That's traffic on Smooth 95.3.
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24: 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Good afternoon, I'm Heidi Tiltons. The Treasurer has welcomed the latest inflation data but warns the Middle East war has turbocharged inflation challenges. Experts say an interest rate hike next month is now looking less likely after inflation came in at 4.2% for the year to April. But Jim Chalmers admits there's more work to do.
25: What these results show is that the government's decisive action to slash the fuel excise is helping to take some of the sting out of price pressures from the conflict. We also saw a really welcome moderation in food and in rents as well.
24: Australia's welfare system is set to undergo one of its biggest overhauls in three decades in a bid to get more long-term unemployed people into work. The federal government will split job seekers into three categories, scrapping the one-size-fits-all approach. Labor Senator Michelle Anandarajah says it's the right strategy.
26: It has not just economic impacts, but physical and mental health impacts. So any program that gives people the opportunity to climb up that ladder, particularly after long-term, I think, entrenched disadvantage, is welcome.
24: Victorian police have released two men pending further inquiries after they were arrested in connection to Desi Freeman. A 48-year-old and a 45-year-old were arrested yesterday by detectives from Task Force Summit who were involved in the seven-month search for the double police killer. Police are on the second day of a renewed search at a remote South Australian station for missing 4-year-old Gus Lamont. Detectives are targeting several locations on the property after recent heavy rain potentially uncovered new evidence in their eight-month investigation. And Conor McGregor has got his hands on a rare piece of military memorabilia. The SEAL Team 6 operator who killed Osama bin Laden has gifted the UFC superstar one of the gloves he wore on the historic 2011 mission. Updating sport, and the countdown is on for the opening game of the men's State of Origin series beginning tonight at Olympic Park. Laurie Daly's Blues side will look to make amends against the Maroons at Accor Stadium after losing the decider on home turf last year. Aussies Adam Walton and Kim Birrell have pulled off major upsets in the first round of the French Tennis Open. Walton beat 6th seed Daniil Medvedev, while Birrell beat 5th seed Jessica Pegula. And the International Cricket Council is weighing up a proposal to swap in a pink ball during bad light in test matches.
22: Smooth weather.
24: A few showers on the way tonight, getting down to 17 degrees. Some rain tomorrow with a top of 22. Looking further ahead, as much as 60 mils of rain on Friday, partly cloudy for Saturday. Right now in the city, it's 21 degrees, the same in our west, and that's the latest on Smooth.
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0: Here we go, starting to feel like we're past the halfway point of the working week, which is always a nice feeling. Very keen to dive straight back into more music and less talk. All with a feel-good vibe. Here's Billy Ocean. Smooth.

0: More music and less talk with the boss at Smooth FM, Bruce Springsteen, Dancing in the Dark. And if you want to spend some time with the spectacular voice of Whitney Houston, that's happening for you next at Smooth.
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0: 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Sydney Smooth, 95.3, Roxette for you as we head towards the weekend. Good news, the weather on the weekend is looking pretty good. Saturday, partly cloudy, top of 21. Sunday will be sunny and a top of 20. Yes, very much looking forward to that. After all our rain and grey skies, that'll be good. Stay with me. 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
17: 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Liverpool, look out for a car crash on the Hume Highway at Rose Street, closing one north and one southbound lane, causing very heavy congestion. There is currently no access to Rose Street from the Hume Highway as a result. Bexley North, traffic lights flashing yellow on Bexley Road at Barnsbury Grove, causing delays in all directions. Parramatta Road slow both ways through Granville past Woodville Road. Congested roads.
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13: Good afternoon, I'm Heidi Tiltons. The opposition says Treasurer Jim Chalmers should hang his head in shame over the latest inflation figures. Consumer prices have eased slightly to 4.2% over the year to April, but Senior Nationals MP Michael McCormack's told Sky Labor has done nothing to fix the economic outlook.
18: We've got the Treasurer out there self-congratulating. He should be actually hanging his head in shame. This budget is bad for the economy. It's bad for anybody who is trying to get into the housing market. The economy is tanking. It absolutely is. Small business has been absolutely smashed in this budget.
13: The father of one of the returned ISIS brides has broken his silence, claiming she simply made a mistake by marrying a terrorist fighter in her 20s. Nesreen Zahab was one of four women with links to Islamic State to arrive in Sydney overnight after spending years in a Syrian refugee camp. Her father, Zacharias, says he's very happy to have his daughter home.
19: This is not the end of your life because you've done that mistake.
20: Yeah.
19: You restart again.
13: The federal government is overhauling JobSeeker, saying changes are needed to stop people using employment services for longer periods. The number of JobSeeker recipients using the program for more than 5 years has been rising over the last decade. Workplace Minister Amanda Rishworth has told the National Press Club they're splitting the one-size mutual obligations model into three categories.
21: If you are very far from the labour market and do not have work-ready skills, there is no point in that participant putting in endless applications before they have got those work-ready skills.
13: Two men arrested in relation to the movements of police killer Desi Freeman have been released from custody without charge. It comes as officers continue to probe how the fugitive spent 7 months on the run. And it's been revealed Bad Bunny is among the cast of Toy Story 5. The Puerto Rican rapper set to voice a slice of pizza in the latest installment of the franchise, due out next month. Updating sport, and Queensland legend Darren Lockyer is confident Sam Walker will hold his own in the Origin Cauldron. The Roosters playmaker will make his Maroons debut in Game 1 tonight at Accor Stadium. Lockyer says Walker won't just be making up the numbers.
22: He sees a lot of things on the field that others can't, so I think he's going to test Tedesco out with his kicking game tonight, and I'm really looking forward to the way he plays at halfback.
13: And it was a great day for Australia at the French Tennis Open, with Kim Birrell and Adam Walton upsetting top 10 opponents. Alex Dimonor is through to the third round with a walkover victory.
16: Smooth weather.
13: A few showers on the way tonight, getting down to 17 degrees. Rain tomorrow, heading for a top of 22. Looking further ahead, as much as 60 mils of rain expected on Friday, partly cloudy for Saturday. Right now in the city, it's 22 degrees. It's 21 in our west, and that's the latest on Smooth.
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24: 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Thank you so much for choosing Sydney Smooth FM. My name's Simon Diaz. I'm with you till 7 o'clock tonight. I'm going to spin a record or three, Dead or Alive style. Some feel good from ABBA too, but this is so good. Let's start with Shania. That don't impress me.
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0: Nothing's going to break your stride. Matthew Wilder, feels good, doesn't it? Sydney on Smooth FM. Wonder if we're going to have another foggy start tomorrow. Well, this is for certain by Grant Torelli. Back from 5.30 on the Moor Music Brekkie. It's Simon Diaz here. I've got the Kings of Disco coming your way. And a great track from Tina Turner's Private Dancer album. That's next on Smooth FM.
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18: 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NewDeal.au, authorised by Clive Palmer for the United Australia Party Gold Coast. Canley Heights on the Cumberland Highway, a two-car crash southbound at Canley Vale Road, blocking lane 2. Congestion in Hinchinbrook for Cowpaster Road south towards the M7. A build-up in St Clair for Mamre Road north towards the M4. Heavy in Oakhurst for Richmond Road north just past the M7. And a build-up in Homebush West for Centenary Drive southbound approaching Arthur Street. 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
20: Good afternoon, I'm Heidi Tiltons. The father of an ISIS bride insists his daughter simply made a mistake when she married an Islamic State fighter at the age of 21. Nesreen Zahab is among the latest cohort to return to Sydney and Melbourne overnight after spending years in a Syrian refugee camp. Her father says the now 32-year-old made a mistake but will start her life over now she's home. Australia's inflation rate has dipped slightly off the back of cuts to the fuel excise. According to the ABS, consumer prices slowed to 4.2% over the year to April. Housing costs have come down, but the cost of transportation, energy and food remains high. The Health Minister says millions of Aussies have taken advantage of free doctor visits since the government extended bulk billing access. Mark Butler has told Parliament more than 1,400 extra GP clinics have ditched gap fees since November last year.
21: And the bulk billing rate to the end of March, so just in a few months, for those Australians without a concession card, has already climbed by around 9%, Mr Speaker, delivering millions of additional free visits to the doctor already.
20: Westpac has been ordered to pay $26 million for failing to respond to customers doing it tough. A federal court judge has found between 2017 and 2023, the bank failed to respond to over 200 online hardship requests within the time required by law. Doctors are pushing for stricter regulations around sunscreen in a bid to restore public confidence in the products. It follows an independent report last year finding 16 of the 20 products tested on their SPF ratings failed. The AMA says people looking to stay sun safe need to be able to trust what they're buying. And Taylor Swift has gifted one lucky fan an autographed guitar and handwritten note. The superstar says the little girl brought a smile to her face after the 8-year-old asked a neighbour to play one of Taylor's songs, so she sent her a brand new guitar in case she ever wants to learn herself.
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20: Updating sport, and former Blues captain Paul Gallen has declared Ethan Strange is built for Origin ahead of his debut tonight in the series opener. The Canberra 5-8 will start the match after Mitchell Moses was ruled out with a hamstring strain. Aussie Adam Walton has scored the biggest win of his tennis career, upsetting 6th seed Daniil Medvedev at the French Open. And the Oklahoma City Thunder is a step closer to the NBA Finals after beating the San Antonio Spurs 127-114. They lead the 7-match series 3-2.
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7: Smooth weather.
20: A few showers on the way tonight, getting down to 17 degrees. Some rain tomorrow with a top of 22. Looking further ahead, as much as 60 mils of rain expected on Friday, partly cloudy for Saturday. Right now in the city, it's 22 degrees. It's 23 in our west. Now let's see what's leading tonight's stories on Nine News.
0: Thanks, Hardy. I'm Mark Burrows in Nine News. Good news for mortgage holders after surprising inflation data. Severe weather warning, up to 100 millimetres of rain forecast for Sydney. The first new approved diabetes treatment since the discovery of insulin. And we're with the Mascot Jets. Three of their former players wearing the blue in State of Origin 1. Nine News, your news nightly at 6 on 9 and 9 Now.
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0: I love that song. Mike the Mechanics, All I Need is a Miracle to win that Powerball jackpot tomorrow. I think it's 60 mil. Wow. Would you turn up to work the next day? Well, if you do, Bogart Trolley, weekday mornings from 5:30 on Sydney's Smooth FM, Simply Red are coming up. And we're going to the movies. One of the greats from Frankie Valli soon on Sydney Smooth.
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0: Feel good is the word. I've got to say, that movie is in high rotation still to this day in our household. My wife loves it. Greece, Frankie Valli, Feels Good, right across our great city on Smooth FM with Simon Diaz. When was the last time you saw Greece? All right, more music and less talk continues soon for the school run. Tradio clock two. We're going to jump with the Pointer Sisters and the lads are back. The Backstreet Boys.
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2: 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A two-car crash in Kenley Heights on the Cumberland Highway. It's southbound at Kenley Bell Road, blocking a middle lane. I've got a breakdown on the M8 in Kingsgrove. That's westbound just past Kingsgrove Road. Delays building from an incident on the M4 in Eastern Creek, eastbound approaching Brabham Drive. And some peak hour traffic for the M4 westbound from Parramatta Road to the Prospect of the Prospect Highway. Fernwood women aren't just strong, they're strong to the core. Join this May and get 2 weeks of Reformer Pilates included. And Sunday, visit fernwoodfitness.com.au, T's and C's apply. That's traffic on Smooth 95.3.
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0: 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Actually, so many ways you can feel good on Smooth. 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I do that a lot with Alexa. 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I think that's how it goes. All right, weather-wise, we could get a bucket or two tomorrow. They say quite a bit of rain. But let's check that traffic news and weather with Heidi next. Then we're on the run home, Sydney, with more music and less talk. 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
1: 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On the M7 in Glendenning, a truck and two-car collision northbound just past Lamb Street, blocking lane 1, and setting traffic back into Plumpton. Watch out for a breakdown in Greystanes on the Cumberland Highway southbound just past Old Prospect Road, and delays building into Sydney Olympic Park if you're heading to the State of Origin tonight. Expect delays on the M4, Homebush Bay Drive and Parramatta Road both ways later. Unlock a Volkswagen deal this end of financial year like the Crafter Runner from $59,990 drive away. Offer ends June 30. 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Visit volkswagen.com.au. That's traffic on Smooth 95.3.
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2: 95.3. Good afternoon, I'm Heidi Tiltons. The Shadow Treasurer maintains Australia's inflation rate is still too high, even though there's been an improvement. Consumer prices grew by 4.2% over the year to April, largely driven by cuts to the fuel excise. But Tim Wilson says unless the government lowers its own spending, inflation will remain at elevated levels.
3: It started before the Iran crisis. It's persisted and compounded during the Iran crisis. And the challenge now is to make sure that households don't have their savings and their income stolen by stealth through inflation.
2: The New South Wales Police Minister is under pressure to clarify whether a special hate crimes task force was operating at the time of the Bondi terror attack. The Royal Commission into Anti-Semitism has heard evidence Operation Shelter was temporarily paused at the time of December's deadly massacre. But Yasmin Catley's told Parliament she's advised the operation never ceased.
4: I would just remind the House that there is a Royal Commission underway, and in fact there are witnesses being examined as we stand in this place right now. We should let that process do its work, and it is the duty of this House to respect that process.
2: A federal Labor MP has been accused of electoral fraud over claims she enrolled to vote at a vacant block of land. Ali France beat Peter Dutton for the seat of Dixon at the last federal election. She's now been referred to the Australian Electoral Commission by a Queensland LNP senator. Briefly, Australia's employment service system will be overhauled to try and get more people on long-term welfare benefits into work. The father of one of the recently returned ISIS brides has revealed she plans to study nursing, and the co-executor of Michael Jackson's $2.5 billion estate has died. John McClane had been battling ill health for a number of years and was in the middle of a heated legal dispute with the King of Pop's daughter, Paris.
5: Robert Brydon wins 98% of cases and ready to win yours. 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
2: Updating sport, and Origin fever has hit the East Coast. New South Wales will start favourites for the opening game tonight against Queensland in Sydney. Australians Adam Walton and Kim Birrell have pulled off massive upsets at the French Open, knocking out top six seeds in the first round. Birrell says it's right up there as one of the best wins of her career.
6: In terms of my career and just how hard I've worked over the last couple of years to improve my game on clay because it's out of my comfort zone, and to really just know that I've put in the work.
2: And in cricket, Mitch Marsh has been ruled out of Australia's one-day tour of Pakistan. Josh Inglis will captain the side.
5: Robert Brydon wins 98% of cases and ready to win yours. 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
0: Smooth weather.
2: A few showers on the way tonight, getting down to 17 degrees. Rain tomorrow with a top of 22. Looking further ahead, as much as 60 millimetres of rain on Friday, partly cloudy for Saturday. Right now in the city, it's 22 degrees. It's the same in our west. Now let's see what's leading tonight's stories on Nine News.
7: Thanks, Hardy. I'm Mark Burrows in Nine News. Good news for mortgage holders after surprising inflation data. Severe weather warning, up to 100 millimetres of rain forecast for Sydney. The first new approved diabetes treatment since the discovery of insulin. And we're with the mascot Jets. Three of their former players wearing the blue in State of Origin 1. Nine News, your news nightly at 6 on 9 and 9 Now.
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9: It's going to be a little party in your car for the drive home. Yes, it is. All you need is a disco ball. Rosella's on the way. Some Queen, but now here's DeBarge on Smooth. It's more music, less talk.

0: Now that's a sultry groove to get home to. Ooze's coolness, Alana Miles, that Black Velvet. Feel good run home right here on Smooth. Hello, Simon Degas here. Now the lads were recently in Oz touring. They ooze coolness from the 90s and early 2000s. I'm talking about Five. Now if you miss them and you're heading to London this weekend where it's rather warm, they'll be playing the Mighty Hoopla. Let's keep on moving with Five after this.
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2: 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We've got a crash southbound on-ramp from Macquarie Street. Cecil Park on Elizabeth Drive, a breakdown westbound at Walgrove Road. Artarmon traffic lights flashing yellow, impacting Herbert Street at Frederick Street. Still seeing delays on the M7 northbound through Plumpton and Oakhurst approaching Richmond Road from an earlier multi-vehicle accident. Unlock a Volkswagen deal this end of financial year. 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That's traffic on Smooth 95.3.
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0: Short one or a real long one tonight. Thank you so much for having Sydney Smooth FM on. Simon Diaz here. They're predicting maybe a bucket or two of rain in the next couple of days. Let's get the latest weather, news, sport, and of course traffic with Heidi in the newsroom next here on Sydney Smooth.
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22: 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In Strathfield on Centenary Drive, a two-car collision northbound near Wibruna Road, blocking lane 3. That's setting traffic back onto the Hume Highway and onto Roberts Road as well. Traffic lights flashing yellow in Artarmon. That's on Herbert Street at Frederick Street. A bumper-to-bumper run near North Mead for James Bruce Drive west onto Bryan's Road with queues back to Oatlands past Pennant Hills Road. Abolish net zero. Save up to $1.9 trillion. Increase pensions by 30%. Newdeal.au, authorised by Clive Palmer for the United Australia Party Gold Coast. That's traffic on Smooth 95.3.
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23: 95.3. Good afternoon, I'm Heidi Tiltons. The Home Affairs Minister isn't ruling out charges against the latest cohort of ISIS brides, insisting the group is being closely monitored. The 7 women and 12 children arrived in Sydney and Melbourne last night after years in a Syrian refugee camp. Tony Burke has told Parliament people shouldn't assume the women won't be punished.
24: No one should presume that at any point in time the work of the Australian Federal Police in terms of investigating and gathering evidence is over. And I would remind those opposite, before we came to office, 45 people who had gone there to fight had self-managed their return.
23: The National Corruption Watchdog has been asked to investigate how the media was tipped off ahead of the arrest of Ben Robert Smith. The VC recipient was taken into custody at Sydney Airport last month with a number of news crews on hand. The federal government's special investigator for war crimes allegations says the apparent operational leaks are concerning. Borrowers may be in for some relief at the next RBA board meeting after today's inflation figures came in softer than expected. According to the ABS, inflation has fallen from 4.6 to 4.2% for the year to April. Experts believe today's figure will likely see interest rates stay on hold in June. Australia has locked in another two cargoes of fertiliser, this time from Indonesia. The federal government has been shoring up reserves as the Iran war has put a strain on global supply. Agriculture Minister Julie Collins says the extra cargo has been underwritten by the government.
25: We have been doing everything that we can do to shield Australian farmers from the worst impacts and to make sure that they have access to critical inputs such as fuel and fertiliser.
23: And Bee Gees legend Barry Gibb is the latest celebrity to be targeted by a viral internet death hoax. Despite fake online reports claiming he died, the iconic singer's family has confirmed he's healthy and happy living in Miami.
26: Robert Brydon wins 98% of cases and ready to win yours. 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
23: Updating sport, and the countdown is on for the opening game of the men's State of Origin series beginning tonight at Olympic Park. Laurie Daly's Blues side will look to make amends against the Maroons at Accor Stadium after losing the decider on home turf last year. Aussies Adam Walton and Kim Birrell have pulled off major upsets in the first round of the French Tennis Open. Walton beat 6th seed Daniil Medvedev, while Birrell beat 5th seed Jessica Pegula. And the International Cricket Council is weighing up a proposal to swap in a pink ball during bad light in test matches.
26: Robert Brydon wins 98% of cases and ready to win yours. 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
21: Smooth weather.
23: A few showers on the way tonight, getting down to 17 degrees. Rain tomorrow, heading for a top of 22. Looking further ahead, some heavy rain before it eases up late on Friday, partly cloudy for Saturday. Right now in the city, it's 21 degrees, 20 in our west. Now let's see what's leading tonight's stories on Nine News.
1: Thanks, Hardy. I'm Mark Burrows in Nine News. Good news for mortgage holders after surprising inflation data. Severe weather warning, up to 100 millimetres of rain forecast for Sydney. The first new approved diabetes treatment since the discovery of insulin. And we're with the Mascot Jets. Three of their former players wearing the blue in State of Origin 1. Nine News, your news nightly at 6 on 9 and 9 Now.

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1: Alrighty, it's 5:06. How are we going? Simon Diaz here. Have you had a great day at work? Are you battling the traffic? Well, I'm filling in for Byron Webb. 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

0: relating to the Caribbean. 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Well, it's a big movie at the moment. No wonder he's back in the charts. MJ playing soon, and she's number one on the Netflix charts. Our pop princess. Going to play you some Kylie.
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2: I'm Angela Cox in 7 News tonight. Exclusive, a Sydney woman changing a flat tyre, nearly kidnapped, revealed the property investment perk that survived the tax changes. And the final word from Blues Camp ahead of Origin 1. 7 News live at 6.
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0: We're all on the dance floor getting home with Sister Sledge on Smooth FM with more music and less talk that feels good with Simon Degas here. Now, let's check the roads. Then we're back with some brilliant tunes. I've selected some UB40. Then a song that features a very underrated film, A Night at the Roxbury. Actually, the soundtrack's brilliant. It even features Cyndi Lauper doing a version of Disco Inferno. But this one, you'll know from Hathaway, soon on Smooth.
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2: 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We've got a breakdown in Punchbowl on Canterbury Road westbound approaching Rossmore Avenue in Lane 2. Big delays if you're heading into Sydney Olympic Park tonight for State of Origin. We're already seeing traffic on the M4, Centenary Drive, Parramatta Road both ways. Congestion for the M5 westbound from Revesby to Moorbank. Unlock a Volkswagen deal this end of financial year, like the MY25 Tyron Life from $49,990 drive away. 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That's traffic on Smooth 95.3.
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0: Love getting down in the old school disco, Sydney. Friday nights from 7 on Smooth 95.3 Bogart Trally. She hits the dance floor rather well. She's back tomorrow from 5.30 on Smooth's More Music Brekkie. She's waving the New South Wales flag. Of course, game one, State of Origin. Tonight at Accor Stadium, going to be absolutely massive. Busy on the roads too. Traffic and news is coming up with Heidi. Then it's more Feel Good.
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18: 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In Lidcombe on Olympic Drive, a B-double crash between Berea Street and Church Street. That's blocking lanes 2 and 3 southbound. Lane 3 northbound also out of commission. A heavy southbound run with traffic back past the M4 into Silverwater at Silverwater Road. Also heavy in Rookwood for Centenary Drive, north from Roberts Road through to Arthur Street as well. Unlock a Volkswagen deal this end of financial year. 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That's traffic on Smooth 95.3.
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24: Good evening, I'm Heidi Chiltons. The Treasurer has welcomed the latest inflation data but warns the Middle East war has turbocharged inflation challenges. Experts say an interest rate hike next month is now looking less likely after inflation came in at 4.2% for the year to April. But Jim Chalmers admits there's more work to do.
25: What these results show is that the government's decisive action to slash the fuel excise is helping to take some of the sting out of price pressures from the conflict. We also saw a really welcome moderation in food and in rents as well.
24: The father of one of the returned ISIS brides has broken his silence, claiming she simply made a mistake by marrying a terrorist fighter in her 20s. Nesrin Zahab was one of four women with links to Islamic State to arrive in Sydney overnight after spending years in a Syrian refugee camp. Her father, Zakaria, says he's very happy to have his daughter home.
26: This is not the end of your life because you've done that mistake.
27: Yeah.
26: You restart again.
24: Australia's welfare system is set to undergo one of its biggest overhauls in three decades in a bid to get more long-term unemployed people into work. Workplace Minister Amanda Rishworth has told the National Press Club they're splitting the one-size mutual obligations model into three categories.
28: If you are very far from the labour market and do not have work-ready skills, there is no point in that participant putting in endless applications before they have got those work-ready skills.
24: Westpac has been ordered to pay $26 million for failing to respond to customers doing it tough. A federal court judge found between 2017 and 2023, the bank failed to respond to over 200 online hardship requests within the time required by law. And it's been revealed Bad Bunny is among the cast of Toy Story 5, the Puerto Rican rapper set to voice a slice of pizza in the latest installment of the franchise due out next month.
2: Robert Brydon wins 98% of cases and ready to win yours. 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
24: Updating sport and the State of Origin series is just hours away from kickoff. Both the Blues and Maroons have held their traditional match day walks. Former Blues hooker Mick Ennis has nominated debutant halfback Sam Walker as Queensland's danger man.
29: He makes me nervous. He can do things that others can't. He sees things and he's willing to chance his arm and pull the trigger and take a risk, and that worries me.
24: Aussies Adam Walton and Kim Birrell have pulled off major upsets in the first round of the French Open. Walton beat 6th seed Daniil Medvedev, while Birrell beat 5th seed Jessica Pegula. And the Thunder have taken a 3-2 lead over the Spurs in the NBA's Western Conference Final.
2: Robert Brydon wins 98% of cases and ready to win yours. The original no-win, no-fee compensation expert, Robert Brydon Lawyers.
1: Smooth weather.
24: A few showers on the way tonight, getting down to 17 degrees. Rain tomorrow, heading for a top of 22. Looking further ahead, some heavy rain before it eases up late on Friday. Partly cloudy for Saturday. Right now in the city, it's 21 degrees, 20 in our west, Now let's see what's leading tonight's stories on Nine News.
3: Thanks, Hardy. I'm Mark Burrows in Nine News. Good news for mortgage holders after surprising inflation data. Severe weather warning, up to 100 millimetres of rain forecast for Sydney. The first new approved diabetes treatment since the discovery of insulin. And we're with the mascot Jets. Three of their former players wearing the blue in State of Origin 1. Don't worry, you won't miss the news. Start over on Nine now, as soon as you're home.
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6: Well, your Wednesday night lineup is going to make you feel good here on Sydney Smooth FM. Just a reminder, after 7, it's Nick Michaels. Then from 9, with the lights of Vivid Sydney on, Cameron Daddo is back. Hello, Simon Diaz here for Byron Webb. Some more music drive. It continues with some awesome tunes like this one from Fleetwood Mac.

0: Right, we're together forever and we're feeling good for the drive home on Sydney Smooth FM with Mr. Rick Astley. It's Simon Diggaz here, down to 17 tonight. Bit of rain predicted tomorrow with a max of 22. You can start your day, a fresh start to our Thursday from 5:30 with Bogart Trelly. And the More Music Breakfast, I've got a Wednesday night kiss coming your way from Hall & Oates. Guy Sebastian's going to bring in the choir and so much more.
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0: Guy Sebastian bringing in the Feel Good Choir and a Wednesday night kiss for you with Hall & Oates on Sydney Smooth FM, the More Music Drive. It's Simon Diaz here filling in for Byron Webb. It's cooling down to around 17 overnight. We've got the lights of Vivid City. Then we've got the lights on at Decor Stadium. Of course, game one, State of Origin. Oh, Blues. All right. If you're running late, let's check that traffic one final time. Then some Feel Good Genesis.
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2: 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In Lidcombe on Olympic Drive, a crash southbound between Berea Street and Church Street, blocking two lanes. Only one lane is getting through. That's sending traffic back to Silverwater at Silverwater Road. Lane 3 northbound also out of commission. We've got a breakdown in Barangaroo on the Western Distributor northbound, the Erskine Street impact. You run towards the Harbour Bridge. Another breakdown in Roselle for the Western Distributor westbound approaching Victoria Road. 300,000 Australians homeless. 7.8 million Australians, one meal a day. Feed the hungry, house Australians. Newdeal.au, authorised by Clive Palmer for the United Australia Party Gold Coast. That's traffic on Smooth 95.3.
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0: That's a sweet song, isn't it? Frenchman F.R. David. It's a huge hit. Words, that don't come easy. And the Spices, who do you think you are on Sydney's Feel Good Wednesday night? This is Smooth 95.3 with Simon Diaz. Lights on, Vivid Sydney. And down to around 17 tonight. Tomorrow, a bit of rain and a max of 22. Just remember, you can wake up feeling good with Bogart Trally from 5:30 on the More Music Brekkie. Nick Michaels is about to take over. Then from 9 tonight, he's back. It's Cameron Datto on Smooth FM.
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0: Thanks so much, Simon. Hello there, it's Nick Michaels. Great to have you with us here on Smooth as we roll into Wednesday night with lots of songs to make us feel good. Starting off with Boy Meets Girl, Waiting for a Star to Fall.

0: Your Feel Good Station, Smooth 95.3 and Murray Head, One Night in Bangkok. G'day there, it's Nick Michaels here. How's your night coming along? You know, tomorrow is International Burger Day. Could be some specials at your favourite cafe. An idea for lunch, perhaps? Well, stay with us, Faith Hill and ABBA, still to come on Smooth 95.3 with more music and less talk.
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0: Love playing these feel-good songs here on Smooth. It's Nick. Hope you're doing okay. Dinner sorted. Cam Daddo's in after nine, but up next, more of the feel-good with Huey Lewis and the news, and one of our favourites coming up from Spandau Ballet. 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
8: G'day there, it's Nick Michaels here on Smooth. Hope you've had a great day and your night's going well. And thanks for joining us for all these feel-good songs. Coming up, we're going to play Vanessa Carlton, but now, here's Huey Lewis and the news.

0: Man, I Feel Like a Woman, Shania Twain, here at Smooth 95.3. Hello, it's Nick. Only a few days of autumn left. Of course, Monday, first day of winter. Mind you, it feels like winter already. Now, if you want to relax and unwind after a busy day, stay with us. Cam Daddo's In After Nine. And up next, Charles and Eddie and Michael Jackson's Bad on Smooth 95.3. 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
12: Hello, Cameron Daddo here with you, sharing our midweek together with all this fine music I have on the way for you. And if you need some encouragement or a reminder to take things one step at a time, I got you. Let's do this. Here's a beauty I know you're going to love. Enjoy.

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1: 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Cam Datto here with you till midnight. I love receiving your messages. Julianne has sent one via our Smooth socials. She says, "Hey Cam, I've just discovered Smooth is my favourite way to calm the house. I'm up later than I'd usually be because my sons now like to study late and cram everything in the night before their tests and exams." Yeah, I did the same, Julianne. Is it a boy thing? No, actually it's not. My daughter does it too. You're a good thing and your boys are lucky to have you. Thanks for the notes. Wish I could make you all a hot chocolate. I'll keep the Smooth tunes going for you instead. Thanks for rolling with us. More to come.
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0: 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It's Cameron Datto on Smooth with songs to warm us up for the overnights. I'll keep them rolling right after this.
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0: 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Cam Datto here with you on Smooth. I do think odd things when I'm sitting here in the dark, playing tunes for you. And I was thinking about this earlier. Do your exercise habits start to change this time of year? I think mine do. It's probably because I exercise outside, and when it gets cooler, I probably spend less time doing it. Maybe I have to look into that. Yeah. 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
0: 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So good, isn't it? Cam Dutto on Smooth, getting the music to match the glow.

0: 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Cameron Daddo here with you. 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Might even have a Jamie Oliver one in there. It's his birthday today. Might have to go and pick out a recipe to make one of his towards the weekend. If you're celebrating yours tonight, something special for you after this.
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0: So smooth. Perfect way to wrap up our Wednesday, the 27th, with you. And incredible that it's time for the last midweek fortune cookie for autumn.
1: Where does the time go? Here we go.
0: Let's crack this open. A moment of patience may ward off great disaster. The cookie hath spoken. That could be very timely. I'd love you to join me again on Smooth tomorrow night from 9. Till then, make sure you dream big. Bye for now.
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18: Well, we've got a lot of roads affected by overnight rain, so do take extra care and drive to the conditions. There's also some fog around, reducing visibility again this morning. At Mascot, it's busy on the approach to the International Airport on Airport Drive and Marsh Street. The M5 is building citybound from Preston's to the main tunnel, but no major delays at this stage. The M1 is moving well between the Central Coast and Sydney, and the M4 getting busy citybound past the Prospect Highway. Beat the midweek slump at Hay Street Market. 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
18: 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Good morning. I'm Emma Duxbury. The Blues have drawn first blood in Origin. I'll have all the details in sport. But first, the Albanese government will introduce the tax changes outlined in the federal budget into Parliament today. It will reduce the capital gains tax discount and will limit negative gearing concessions to newly built homes only. There will also be a $250 tax offset and an instant $1,000 write-off on work expenses. Business leaders have been lobbying for amendments to the reforms before they're introduced. A court date has been set for triple murderer Erin Patterson to appeal her convictions. The 51-year-old claims she was subjected to a substantial miscarriage of justice during her trial last year for killing three people and attempting to kill a fourth with a death cap mushroom meal. The case will go back to court on August 18, where her lawyers will argue the jury, prosecutors, police and media should not have been staying at the same hotel during legal proceedings. The DPP has also appealed against her sentence, arguing a non-parole period of 33 years is not enough. A man has died after being pulled from the water at Jervis Bay on the south coast. Emergency services were called to Cape St George Lighthouse yesterday afternoon with reports of two surfers in distress. A 43-year-old man was pulled from the water but couldn't be saved. A 38-year-old man was also rescued and treated by paramedics. The second round of hearings at the Royal Commission into the Bondi Beach terror attack have now wrapped up. The testimonies focused on the events leading up to the attack and the conduct of police and intelligence agencies. There will be a third round of hearings to examine institutions and industries where anti-Semitism has been identified. And fresh from her Met Gala appearance, Sunday Rose Kidman has stepped out as the guest of honour at the Miu Miu Beauty fragrance launch in Sydney. The 17-year-old daughter of Nicole Kidman and Keith Urban saying she loves being back in Australia.
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18: Updating sport, New South Wales has pulled off the biggest comeback win in Origin history to take a 1-0 series lead in the men's series. The Maroons leading 20-0 after just 20 minutes. Kalen Ponga was then sent off in the 57th minute for a high shot, and New South Wales took advantage, surging home to win 22-20. James Tedesco crossing for the match winner in the 78th minute. Tonight, the Women's Blues will aim for a series white wash in Game 3. And at the French Open, James Duckworth has lost his second round match, going down to Rafael Jodar. Tanasi Kokkinakis is also out after retiring with an injured shoulder.
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18: Showers today with the chance of a storm this afternoon, heading for tops of 22 degrees in the city, 20 at Penrith. Showers easing tomorrow with highs of 21, mostly sunny on Saturday and Sunday. Right now it's 18 degrees in the city, 17 in our west on Smooth 95.3.
21: Well, good morning. It's Byron and Emma in for the More Music Breakfast Show at Smooth. Hey, Em, well done to the Blues. What a game that was last night. The passion, the biff, the boof, the excitement of it all.
18: You didn't watch 1 minute of it, did you?
21: No, not even a second. But you know what? I wish I had.
18: It looked like such a good game.
21: Yeah, well, you didn't see any either?
18: No, I was in bed.
21: She was so supportive, aren't we? Well,
18: 3:30 a.m. alarm. It's not conducive to
21: footy. I absolutely get it. And my love of rugby league. So I won't mention that. Anyway, good morning. It's Thursday. Let's crab walk into it as we reach a little closer, that point closer to the weekend. That's good. And smooth ahead.

Dua Lipa at Smooth 95.3, and Dua apparently lined up to record the next big Bond movie theme song, following in the footsteps of so many. That'd be good, I reckon. 17 to 6 Smooth showers today, 15 to 30 mil of them around Sydney. Sunny though for the weekend, which is great news.

here for the Blues. It's Smooth 95.3. Good morning, Byron with here with a more music breakfast show in for Bogart this morning. We are back to the rain today in Sydney, but how nice was it seeing that sun yesterday? And it hung around a lot longer than they actually predicted, which is fantastic. Thursday morning around Sydney, a bit rainy. What are they saying? Oh, the weekend's going to be great. Tomorrow, more rain, but then, yeah, lots of sun for the weekend, which is good news. On the way into our 28th day of May, a Thursday morning, nice and close to the weekend now too. And Emma with our smooth news next for you.

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17: We have a lot of roads affected by minor flooding this morning after overnight rain, so do drive to the conditions. There's also foggy conditions, reducing visibility in some suburbs. In the M8 tunnel, we've got a broken down truck citybound before the St Peters interchange. In Mascot, it's busy at the international airport approaches on Airport Drive and Marsh Street. The M5 is building citybound from Prestons to the main tunnel, and on the M7, it's busy eastbound at Richmond Road. Relieve dry, tired or itchy eyes with preserved preservative-free murine eye mist spray. 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
17: It's 6 o'clock. Good morning, I'm Emma Duxbury. A scathing new report has revealed Australia does not have enough fuel, bombs or soldiers to defend itself if a conflict was to break out now. The Australian Strategic Policy Institute has sounded the alarm as the Iran war and aggression from Russia and China places our national security at increased risk. It's also claimed there doesn't seem to be a sense of urgency in the federal government about the changing security environment. Labor will introduce its controversial capital gains tax and negative gearing changes to Parliament today. It will also put forward its plans for a $250 tax offset for workers and a $1,000 write-off for expenses. The bill will head to the Senate for debate next month, where the government will rely on the Greens to get the changes over the line. New figures show interest-only lending for Australian home loans has hit an eight-year high. They now make up over a fifth of total lending commitments, mostly fuelled by a surge of investors. The trend has also come from cash-strapped first home buyers eager to get a foot on the property ladder. A new survey has found three quarters of motorists want kids under 16 banned from riding e-bikes. The research from the NRMA also shows drivers fully support police seizing and crushing overpowered bikes that have been illegally modified. The government is working on a plan to ban children from riding e-bikes until they're at least 12. Five people have been found alive in a flooded cave in Laos a week after heavy rain triggered flash flooding and trapped them. Rescuers are still searching for two others in the abandoned gold mine. And the assistant of Friends star Matthew Perry has been jailed for nearly 3.5 years for his role in the actor's death. Kenneth Iwamasa pleaded guilty to conspiracy to distribute ketamine after Perry's overdose in October 2023. Prosecutors claim he was acting as the actor's drug supplier and injector despite having no medical training.
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17: Updating sport, recalled Origin fullback James Tedesco has scored the match-winning try for the Blues as they sealed a 22-20 comeback win over the Maroons in Game 1. Down 20-0 after just 20 minutes, New South Wales looked dead and buried until Kalen Ponga was sent off for a high shot. The Blues capitalised, scoring one of their greatest ever Origin comebacks. Nathan Cleary named player of the match. Tonight, the women's New South Wales side will aim for a series whitewash over Queensland in Game 3. And at the French Open, Tanasi Kokkinakis is out after retiring with a shoulder injury. James Duckworth has also bowed out in the second round.
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17: Showers today with the chance of a storm this afternoon, heading for tops of 22 degrees in the city, 20 at Penrith. Showers easing tomorrow with highs of 21, mostly sunny on Saturday and Sunday. Right now it's 18 degrees in the city, 17 in our west on Smooth 95.3.
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3: 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Anyway, good morning. 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

0: 3 in the More Music Breakfast Show with Byron Webb and Emma Duxbury in to join you this morning, Thursday morning, around Sydney and Gloria Gaynor there. You never can say goodbye. Well, actually, we can now. We can say goodbye to the Maroons, can't we? Sydney bathed in a blue hue today. A little rainy blue hue, but still it's blue. Mind you, Em, I think there are still a few people trying to get out of the car park around the Homebush area. P3 apparently last night took almost an hour to get out.
1: Oh, really?
0: Yeah, still after an exciting game like that, I'm sure it was still worth it, wasn't it?
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0: It's 6:15 now, and Em, you've got a few puddles around Sydney.
3: We do. There's quite a lot of water over roads across the city after overnight rain, so do take extra care. At Preston's, there's a breakdown on Camden Valley Way eastbound at Caulfield Road. In the M8 tunnel at Tempe, there's a broken down truck citybound before the tunnel exit, blocking the two centre lanes. In Mascot, it's busy on the approaches to the International Airport on Airport Drive and Marsh Street. At Eastern Creek, Wargrove Road is congested both ways between the Great Western Highway and Old Wargrove Road. The M5 is building citybound through Moorbank, and the M7 is busy eastbound past Richmond Road. 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
0: Thank you, Em. A few showers around Sydney today. They're saying about 15 to 30 mil of them, although there is some sunshine for the weekend. And let's add a little summer to our Thursday morning now. It's smooth.

Now, that is a guy who certainly knows how to write a song. He's had a few of them, just a few. Ed Sheeran at Smooth 85.3. Good morning, Byron here for the More Music Breakfast Show for you. And in good news, if you need fuel, apparently petrol prices are still heading down as we head for the weekend. Last night's rain, though, has, made some puddles in Sydney. And if you're on your way into your day, Emma has more on that with our Smooth News next.

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17: Well, we have a few roads affected by minor flooding after overnight rain, so do take extra care this morning. At roads, there's a two-car crash on Concord Road southbound at Denham Street. In Prestons, there's a breakdown on Camden Valley Way eastbound at Caulfield Road. In the M8 tunnel at Tempe, there's a broken-down truck citybound before the tunnel exit, and it's blocking the two centre lanes. In Mascot, it's busy on the approaches to the International Airport on Airport Drive and Marsh Street. And the M4 is slow, citybound from the M7 to the Prospect Highway. Anytime Fitness are celebrating their 18th birthday, so it's time to hit the club. 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
17: It's coming up to 6:30. Good morning, I'm Emma Duxbury. Death cab mushroom killer Erin Patterson will be back in court in August, where her lawyers will attempt to appeal her convictions. The 51-year-old claims she suffered a miscarriage of justice because the jury, prosecutors, police and media were all staying at the same hotel during legal proceedings. Her legal team is attempting to have her three murder convictions quashed, while the DPP has also appealed, arguing her 33-year sentence is not enough. The Albanese government will today introduce its controversial tax reforms to Parliament. The changes will see the 50% capital gains tax discount scrapped, with the measure instead linked to inflation. Negative gearing deductions will be restricted to people investing in newly built homes. With the money saved, workers would get an ongoing $250 tax offset and an instant $1,000 deduction on expenses. A surfer has drowned off the state's south coast after getting into distress yesterday afternoon. The 43-year-old man was pulled unresponsive from the water at Jarvis Bay and couldn't be saved. A 38-year-old man was also assessed by paramedics but was okay. The National Anti-Corruption Watchdog has been asked to examine whether details about the arrest of Ben Robert Smith were leaked to the media in advance. Some journalists were present at Sydney Airport when the Victoria Cross recipient was taken into custody. Donald Trump says he's not yet satisfied with the terms of a deal being negotiated with Iran. There had been some hope the two sides were close to locking in an agreement to move towards a more permanent end to the conflict in the Middle East. And there's been a miracle rescue in Laos, with five villagers found alive after being trapped in a flooded cave for more than a week. The men had entered the cave to look for gold when they were stranded by rising water due to rain. Two men remain missing.
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17: Updating sport, Ethan Strange has scored on his Origin debut, helping the Blues to secure one of the greatest comebacks of all time to take a 1-0 series lead. New South Wales was down 20-0 after 20 minutes, but capitalised on a Kalyn Ponga send-off to stage a fight back and a 22-20 point victory. Recalled fullback James Tedesco scoring the match winner in the 78th minute. Game 3 in the Women's Origin series kicks off tonight with the Blues aiming for a series whitewash. And at the French Open, Tanasi Kokkinakis has been forced to retire with a shoulder injury in his second round match, while James Duckworth has also bowed out.
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17: Showers today with the chance of a storm this afternoon, heading for tops of 22 degrees in the city, 20 at Penrith. Showers easing tomorrow with highs of 21, mostly sunny on Saturday and Sunday. Right now it's 18 degrees in the city, 17 in our west on Smooth 95.3.
18: Yeah, good morning. It's Byron Webb here with Emma Duxbury on the More Music Breakfast Show in for Bogan at Smooth FM. You know, I was thinking, forget the M4, forget the M2. Forget the M1 if you're on the way down from the coast at the moment. Let's get you on the best freeway of all as we get into Thursday morning. You ready, Em?
17: Yeah.
18: 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It's the one with Aretha at the wheel. It's the freeway of love. I love it. 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Good morning.

0: More music breakfast show on a Thursday morning around Sydney. It's Smooth 95.3 with Billy Ocean. Love Really Hurts Without You, 16 to 7. Good morning, it's Byron here for Bogart. Emma is in for Emma and Emma because there's always a day for something or other.
1: Yes.
0: Well,
1: okay, hit me.
0: May 28, on a serious note, it is Amnesty International Day.
1: Good.
0: But it's also National Hamburger Day.
1: See, that's a great day.
0: To beetroot or to not to beetroot? Is it beetroot or blasphemy or on a hamburger? Or
1: look, I have to be in the mood for beetroot, but I need to be Switzerland on this one because I do both.
0: Yeah, right. Okay. I don't mind it. Well, yeah. How about the gherkin on a Big Mac?
1: Oh, no.
0: Mm-mm. Really?
1: Anti-gherkin. Yeah, anti-gherkin.
0: How can you be anti-gherkin?
1: Look, it's a lovely surprise when you bite into it, a Macca's burger, and find it, but I wouldn't choose to put it on there.
0: Do you pick them off, though?
1: Sometimes. If I have that.
0: Yeah, no, we can't be friends anymore.
1: I think about it before.
0: No, we can't be friends anymore.
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0: I can't believe that. Gherkin's the best bit.
1: Please be my friend.
0: It's 6:45 at Smooth. The rain last night has certainly caused a few puddle problems around Sydney, right?
1: It has. We do need to watch out for some minor flooding. On the run into work this morning, there's a lot of roads affected by the overnight rain. At Rhodes, there's a two-car crash on Concord Road southbound at Denham Street. In Guildford, a two-car crash Woodville Road at Guildford Road. On the M5 at Riverwood, watch out for some debris westbound approaching Fairford Road. In Preston's, we've got a breakdown on Camden Valley Way eastbound at Caulfield Road. And the Warringah Freeway is slow southbound from Ernest Street to the Harbour Crossings. 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
0: We get sun back for the weekend. We've got a bit of a wet journey on the way there, though. A few showers around today with about 15 to 30 mil, we're saying, but not cold, 22 degrees. And from the number one show on Netflix at the moment, this lady's amazing. Here's Kylie for you now, Smooth.

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Sydney definitely on a bit of a blues high today after that massive win, very close win last night in the first game of State of Origin. And you know what, I reckon it's always a good feeling when you know you're well on the way to the weekend. Don't mind a Thursday at all. 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
11: Well, there are plenty of roads affected by minor flooding this morning, so do drive to the conditions. On the M4 at Prospect, we've got a breakdown eastbound at the Prospect Highway. In Guildford, there's a two-car crash on Woodville Road at Guildford Road. Watch out for debris on the M5 at Riverwood. It's in the westbound lanes approaching Fairford Road. At Neutral Bay, Military Road is slow eastbound from Falcon Street to the Spit Junction, and the Warringah Freeway is slow southbound from Ernest Street to the Harbour Crossings. 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
11: 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It's 7 o'clock. Good morning, I'm Emma Duxbury. A new report has raised concerns about how the defence budget is being managed and claims we would not have enough fuel, bombs or soldiers to protect ourselves if a conflict broke out now. Strategic Policy Institute analysis has found most defence funding is not yet approved or allocated to a time frame. Spokesperson Mike Hughes says more work is needed to equip our armed forces for modern warfare.
12: The ADF needs to be ready to fight with what it has, not with what's going to be delivered in 10 years' time. And therefore, that underinvestment we're looking at next year in sustainment is a deep concern for us. You know, precisely at a time when we need to be sustaining and ensuring the ADF is prepared to fight with what it has.
11: Triple murderer Erin Patterson will return to court in August in a bid to have her convictions quashed. The 51-year-old, who's serving 33 years for killing her in-laws with a death cap mushroom lunch, claims she was subjected to a miscarriage of justice during her trial last year. Her lawyers argued the jury, prosecutors, police and media should not have been staying at the same hotel, while prosecutors are also appealing, claiming her non-parole period is not long enough. New research by the NRMA has found the majority of motorists want kids under 16 banned from riding e-bikes. They also fully support police seizing and crushing overpowered bikes that have been illegally modified. The government is working on a plan to ban kids from riding e-bikes until they're at least 12 years old. Labor will introduce its tax changes to Parliament today as it works with businesses on potential carve-outs. The reforms include changes to the capital gains tax discount and negative gearing, along with income tax relief for workers. workers. And a new 14-storey paediatric services building at Westmead's Children's Hospital will officially open its doors today. The facility will provide children in Western Sydney with access to acute and critical healthcare services.
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11: Updating sport, James Tedesco has played out his Origin redemption in spectacular fashion, scoring the match-winning try for the Blues in Game 1 last night. The Maroons were up 20-0 after 20 minutes, but New South Wales capitalised on a Kalyn Ponga send-off and staged one of the greatest comebacks of all time. The final score, 22-20. Well, the women's Blues side will look for a series whitewash tonight in Game 3 of their series. And at the French Open, Tanasi Kokkinakis' horrific injury record has reared its head once again. He's been forced to retire in his second round match. Fellow Aussie James Duckworth is also out.
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11: Showers today with the chance of a storm this afternoon, heading for tops of 22 degrees in the city, 20 at Penrith. Showers easing tomorrow with highs of 21, mostly sunny on Saturday and Sunday. Right now it's 18 degrees in the city, 17 in our west on Smooth 95.3.
2: Windscreen wipers on as we get ourselves into a Thursday morning smooth with Byron and Emma here on the More Music Breakfast Show. And if you don't mind, just got to dig through the smooth dress-up box for a sec here, Em. We're going to need puffy shirts for that new romantic look. Oh, here you go. You put this one on. Oh, that looks good. Why are we going new romantic? You say
11: I've got
2: why?
11: No idea.
2: Yeah, okay.
11: Why? Why?
2: We're playing Spandau Ballet right now.
11: Oh, okay.
13: Thank you for coming home. Sorry that the chairs are all warm. I left them here. I can't.

0: Taylor Swift here at Smooth FM, and well, gearing up for the wedding of the year, July 30, New York City. And I'm thinking, if she can throw the concert she does, you can only imagine how lavish that wedding's going to look.
1: Sydney's traffic on Smooth 95.3. 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
0: It's 13, or nearly 14 past 7 now. Byron and Emma in for the More Music Breakfast Show, and it's a bit splotchy around Sydney at the moment after all that rain, isn't it?
2: It is. We've got water affecting a lot of roads after the overnight rain, so do take care and drive to the conditions. On the M4 at Prospect, there's a breakdown eastbound at the Prospect Highway. It's also slow citybound at the M7 to the Prospect Highway and again past Silverwater Road. In Guildford, we've got a two-car crash. Woodville Road at Guildford Road. South Granville, the lights are flashing yellow on Rawson Road at Clyde Street. The M5 is building citybound through Moorbank, and the M7 is busy eastbound at Richmond Road. 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
0: Sunshine for the weekend, they're saying, which is unreal. We've got a bit of a wet journey getting there today. Around 15 to 30 mil of rain, they're saying. More showers tomorrow too. Not cold though, which is not bad. And at 7:15, a great beat now from the fine young Cannibals for you. 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

pretty confident Blues fans last night after that win in State of Origin, partied all night long, a little like Lionel Richie there at Smooth 85.3. Good morning, it's Byron with you with the More Music Breakfast Show this week. Feeling good on a Thursday in Sydney, a little damp at that though, as we head into our fifth last day of autumn. Tell you what though, thanks to Domain, straight after our Smooth News update with Emma for you next, your chance to jump on our phone and win some money. 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
3: Well, watch out for some minor flooding on your run into work this morning. There is a lot of roads affected by overnight rain. North Rhyd, there's a broken down car on Epping Road westbound before Lane Cove Road. At South Granville, the lights are flashing yellow on Rawson Road at Clyde Street. The M2 is slow eastbound from Delhi Road to the Lane Cove Tunnel. The M4 is under speed citybound at the M7 and again at Silverwater Road. And at Drummoyne, Victoria Road is slow citybound from the Gladesville to the Iron Cove Bridge. 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
3: 28 to 8. Good morning, I'm Emma Duxbury. A court date has been set for triple murderer Erin Patterson to appeal her convictions. The 51-year-old claims she was subjected to a substantial miscarriage of justice during her trial last year for killing three people and attempting to kill a fourth with a death cap mushroom lunch. The case will go back to court on August 18, where her lawyers will argue the jury, prosecutors, police and media should not have been staying at the same hotel during legal proceedings. The DPP has also appealed against her sentence, arguing a non-parole period of 33 years is not enough. The Albanese government will introduce the tax changes outlined in the federal budget into Parliament today. It will reduce the capital gains tax discount and will limit negative gearing concessions to newly built homes only. There will also be a $250 tax offset and an instant $1,000 write-off on work expenses. Local workers and businesses could soon be given priority when applying for state government contracts. Legislation to put local jobs and skills at the centre of the tender process is being introduced to state parliament today. Domestic Manufacturing Minister Courtney Hussos says these contracts should not be siphoned offshore.
19: It's backed by unions, by business and by industry, and they understand why this is so important to spend more money here supporting local jobs and local businesses.
3: A man has died after being pulled from the water at Jervis Bay on the south coast. Emergency services were called to Cape St George Lighthouse yesterday afternoon. A 43-year-old surfer was pulled from the water but couldn't be saved. And fresh from her Met Gala appearance, Sunday Rose Kidman has stepped out as the guest of honour at the Miu Miu Beauty fragrance launch in Sydney. The 17-year-old daughter of Nicole Kidman and Keith Urban saying she loves being back in Australia.
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3: Updating sport, New South Wales has pulled off one of the biggest comeback wins in Origin history to take a 1-0 series lead in the men's series. The Maroons led 20-0 after just 20 minutes. Kalen Ponga was sent off in the 57th minute for a high shot, and New South Wales took advantage, surging home to win 22-20. James Tedesco crossing for the match winner in the 78th minute. Tonight, the Women's Blues will aim for a series whitewash in Game 3 of their series. And at the French Open, James Duckworth has lost his second-round match, going down to Rafael Jodar. Tanasi Kokkinakis is also out after retiring with an injured shoulder.
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3: Showers today with the chance of a storm this afternoon, heading for tops of 22 degrees in the city, 20 at Penrith. Showers easing tomorrow with highs of 21, mostly sunny on Saturday and Sunday. Right now it's 18 degrees in the city, 17 in our west on Smooth 95.3.
20: Yeah, look, I'd much rather rain today and tomorrow and be sunny on the weekend than the other way around. Good morning, it's Byron and Emma in for the More Music Breakfast Show this morning at Smooth FM. And let's get somebody, one of you, on the phone now, winning $300 for a bit of a shopping spree at Domain. 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

0: It's Smooth 95.3 to the feeling good. It's Wild Cherry for you on the More Music Breakfast Show with Byron Webb here, joined by Emma Duxbury, who will join you in a moment to let you know how that run into work is going if you're on the wet roads of Sydney. Before I do that, though, let's go and say hello to Natalie. Hello, Natalie.
1: Hello, how are you?
0: I'm very well. You're a Maroubra.
1: Yes, I am. Fine. A very wet Maroubra, by the way.
0: Yeah, I know. Oh. Sun for the weekend, though, Natalie, which is good. But listen, I know so much about you. I know you need some new pillows, too.
1: Oh, my God, yes. I'm going to wake up with a sore neck.
0: This is the perfect price for you. Domain have given me $300 for you to go shopping at Domain to get some pillows.
1: Oh, that's amazing. Thank you so much.
0: No, you're very welcome. And if you need some further incentive to go shopping at Domain, that's always fun too. If you spend $500 or more on selected products at Domain before this Friday, you get 10% in bonus gift cards. T's and C's do apply. The gift card is valid for 1 month too. But
1: fantastic.
0: Yeah, worthwhile getting into Domain, which you're exactly what you're going to do with $300.
1: Thank you so much.
0: Good on you. Good luck with that neck pain, hey?
1: Oh, my God, I woke up so sore.
0: All right, well, hopefully these new pillows will sort that for you, Natalie.
1: Oh, they're just the hardest things to buy. How do you test out a bloody pillow?
0: I don't know.
1: Do you lay on the bed or do you put it up to your head? They're the hardest thing. So let's give it a go.
0: We won't judge if we see you trying out pillows at Domain, okay, for exactly the right one. Natalie, have a good day and a good weekend. Thanks for being part of Smooth.
1: Thank you so much.
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0: Emma, still really wet on the roads and quite a few puddles around too, right?
3: Yes, we do have a lot of water over roads across Sydney after the overnight rain, so do take extra care. There is minor flooding. At North Ryde, there's a broken down car on Epping Road westbound before Lane Cove Road. In Chippendale, there's a two-car crash. City Road southbound at Myrtle Street. South Granville, the lights are flashing yellow on Rawson Road at Clyde Street. They're also on the blink in Eastwood on Marsden Road at Terry Road. The M4 is slow, citybound at the M7 and again at Silverwater Road. The M7 is under speed eastbound at Richmond Road and the M2 is slow eastbound from Delhi Road to the Lane Cove Tunnel. 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
0: Yeah, a bit wet today and tomorrow around Sydney, but sun back out for the weekend, pretty much all weekend too, and I reckon that's worth a woo. Oh, thank you very much. It's 12 to 8 at Smooth 95.3. 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

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A damp one for our Thursday, but on a happy note, it is National Hamburger Day too. Emma is in next with all the news you need to know about at 8 o'clock here at Smooth.

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13: At North Ryde, we've got a broken down car on Epping Road westbound before Lane Cove Road. Chippendale, there's a two-car crash. City Road southbound at Myrtle Street. In St Peters, there's a broken down truck. Campbell Road westbound at Euston Road. There are lights flashing yellow in South Granville on Rawson Road at Clyde Street and at Eastwood on Marsden Road and Terry Road. The speed bridge is slow. Citybound from the bridge along Spit Road to Military Road Junction at Mossman. The Warringah Freeway is slow southbound from Willoughby Road to the Harbour Crossings. And at Tremoyne, Victoria Road is slow, citybound from Gladesville to the Iron Cove Bridge. 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
13: It's just gone 8 o'clock. Good morning, I'm Emma Duxbury. Labor will introduce its controversial capital gains tax and negative gearing changes to Parliament today. It will also put forward its plans for a $250 tax offset for workers and a $1,000 write-off for expenses. The bill will head to the Senate for debate next month, where the government will rely on the Greens to get the changes over the line. But Chamber of Commerce and Industry boss Andrew McKellar says the legislation has been poorly designed.
14: We really do urge the opposition and the crossbench senators insist on an inquiry into this, make the government come and justify the changes that it's seeking to make, because I really don't think they've explained them clearly to the public.
13: A scathing new report has revealed Australia does not have enough fuel, bombs or soldiers to defend itself if a conflict was to break out now. The Australian Strategic Policy Institute has sounded the alarm as the Iran war and aggression from Russia and China places our national security at increased risk. It's also claimed there doesn't seem to be a sense of urgency in the federal government about the changing security environment. A new survey has found 3/4 of motorists want kids under 16 banned from riding e-bikes. The research from the NRMA also shows drivers fully support police seizing and crushing overpowered bikes that have been illegally modified. The government is working on a plan to ban children from riding e-bikes until they're at least 12 years old. 5 people have been found alive in a flooded cave in Laos a week after heavy rain triggered flash flooding and trapped them. Rescuers are still searching for 2 others in the abandoned gold mine. And the assistant of Friends star Matthew Perry has been jailed for nearly 3.5 years for his role in the actor's death. Kenneth Iwamasa pleaded guilty to conspiracy to distribute ketamine after Perry's overdose in October 2023.
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13: Updating sport, recalled Origin fullback James Tedesco has scored the match-winning try for the Blues as they sealed a 22-20 point comeback win over the Maroons in Game 1. Down 20-0 after just 20 minutes, New South Wales looked dead and buried until Kalen Ponga was sent off for a high shot. The Blues capitalised, scoring one of their greatest ever Origin comebacks. Nathan Cleary named player of the match. Tonight, the women's New South Wales side will aim for a series whitewash over Queensland in Game 3. And at the French Open, Tanasi Kokkinakis is out after retiring with a shoulder injury. James Duckworth has also bowed out in the second round.
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13: Showers today with the chance of a storm this afternoon, heading for tops of 22 degrees in the city, 20 at Penrith. Showers easing tomorrow with highs of 21, mostly sunny on Saturday and Sunday. Right now it's 18 degrees in the city, the same in our west on Smooth 95.3.
10: Thank you, Emma. Good morning. Welcome to Thursday around Sydney at Smooth 95.3. Always nicer at this end of the week and sun for the weekend. Well, now that's just perfect.

0: 95.3 on the More Music Breakfast Show at 8.16 now. A bit of a grey Thursday in Sydney, but thankfully so far, Em, it looks like most of that worst of the rain that they were predicting is much north of us, which is good. Mm. I can actually see the odd patch of blue in the sky at the moment, which I think is kind of fitting too after the Blues win last night. Oh, what a game that was.
1: Oh, good.
0: The biff, the boof, the excitement, the dip. Yeah, I didn't see it.
1: You didn't watch one minute of it.
0: Not 1 second of it. Rugby league is really not my thing. But I know and I understand how exciting it is. And we did well, which is great. And tonight, it's the third State of Origin in the women's. Is that correct?
1: Yes, we need to go for a series whitewash.
0: There you go. All right, so if you haven't had enough footy, there's plenty more tonight.
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0: Oh, 8.17 now. How's it looking on the roads?
1: Well, at St Peter's, we've got a broken down truck, Campbell Road westbound at Euston Road. In North Ryde, there's a broken down car, Epping Road westbound before Lane Cove Road. In Chippendale, a two-car crash, City Road southbound at Myrtle Street. There's lights flashing yellow in Eastwood on Marsden Road and Terry Road. The Spit Bridge is slow, citybound along Spit Road to the Military Road junction at Mossman. The M2 is slow, eastbound from Delhi Road to the Lane Cove Tunnel. And the M4 is under speed, citybound at the M7 and again at Silverwater Road. Running out of hot water? 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
0: It's staying a bit wet today and tomorrow, but then the sun is out for the weekend. I love that sound. Sounds so good. Better having it grey today and tomorrow than the other way around. Yeah, 8.17, let's give you a neck a good workout now. Doing the Egyptian dance with the Bangles. 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

love that sound of Adele. So good. At Smooth 95.3 with Byron Webb here for the More Music Breakfast Show for you this morning. We've got Emma in next with our 8:30 Smooth News, and then I'm on the hunt soon for five winners of $100 thanks to Activia Probiotic Yogurt. 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
8: On the M4 at Greystanes, an earlier truck breakdown eastbound approaching Edelong Road has left delays from Reservoir Road. At Penshurst, we've got a breakdown King George's Road southbound at Forest Road. In St Peters, there's a broken down truck Campbell Road westbound at Euston Road. In North Ryde, we've got a broken down car Epping Road westbound before Lane Cove Road. Chippendale, there's a two-car crash affecting traffic on City Road southbound at Myrtle Street. At Eastwood, the lights are flashing yellow on Marsden Road and Terry Road. And at Penrith, emergency roadwork has closed one northbound lane of Parker Street approaching Corrine Avenue. 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
8: 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Good morning, I'm Emma Duxbury. Death cab mushroom killer Erin Patterson will be back in court in August, where her lawyers will attempt to appeal her convictions. The 51-year-old claims she suffered a miscarriage of justice because the jury, prosecutors, police and media were all staying at the same hotel during legal proceedings. Her legal team is attempting to have her three murder convictions quashed, while the DPP has also appealed, arguing her 33-year sentence is not long enough. The Albanese government will today introduce its controversial tax reforms to Parliament. The changes will see the 50% capital gains tax discount scrapped, with the measure instead linked to inflation. Negative gearing deductions will be restricted to people investing in newly built homes. With the money saved, workers would get an ongoing $250 tax offset and an instant $1,000 deduction on expenses. A surfer has drowned off the state's south coast after getting into distress yesterday afternoon. The 43-year-old man was pulled unresponsive from the water at Jarvis Bay and couldn't be saved. A 38-year-old was also assessed by paramedics but was okay. The National Anti-Corruption Watchdog has been asked to examine whether details about the arrest of Ben Robert Smith were leaked to the media in advance. Some journalists were present at Sydney Airport when the Victoria Cross recipient was taken into custody. Donald Trump says he's not yet satisfied with the terms of a deal being negotiated with Iran. There had been some hope the two sides were close to locking in an agreement to move towards a more permanent end to the conflict in the Middle East. And there's been a miracle rescue in Laos, with five villagers found alive after being trapped in a flooded cave for more than a week. The men had entered the cave to look for gold. Two men remain missing.
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8: Updating sport, Ethan Strange has scored on his Origin debut, helping the Blues to secure one of the greatest comeback wins of all time to take a 1-0 series lead. New South Wales was down 20-0 after 20 minutes, but capitalised on a Kalyn Ponga send-off to stage a fight back and win 22-20. Recalled fullback James Tedesco scoring the match winner in the 78th minute. Game 3 in the Women's Origin Series kicks off tonight with the Blues aiming for a series whitewash. And at the French Open, Tanasi Kokkinakis has been forced to retire with a shoulder injury in his second round match, while James Duckworth has also bowed out.
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8: Showers today with the chance of a storm this afternoon, heading for tops of 22 degrees in the city, 20 at Penrith. Showers easing tomorrow with highs of 21, mostly sunny on Saturday and Sunday. Right now it's 18 degrees in the city, the same in our west on Smooth 95.5.
19: Thank you, Em. Good morning. It's Byron here for the More Music Breakfast. So in for Bogart, who should be back on Monday morning, we're hoping. If you put your name down for some money this morning too on our Smooth Player app, which you can download on your phone, or you can even do it at smooth.com.au, and there's still time to do so, I will go find a winner or five next, thanks to Activia Probiotic Yoga for you. In the meantime, though, here's Whitney for you now, Smooth.

0: as ever. 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Byron Webb with Emma Duxbury in for the More Music Breakfast Show for you. Hey, and Eb, before we check in on the roads on that last rush to meet the desk at 9 o'clock, I've got a winner here. I've got to find a winner online. Actually, 5 winners. Thanks to Activia Probiotic Yogurt. Hello to Christina in Penrith. Are you there?
1: Hello.
0: Hello. How are you?
1: Good, thank you.
0: Good. What are you up to today?
1: Just working, actually. Just going to get the kids ready for school. Right. And then just working from home, which is good.
0: Well, at least you get to work from home. How are all the kids?
1: I have almost a 12-year-old, a 9-year-old, and almost a 4-year-old.
0: Wow, you've got your hands full.
1: Yes.
0: Well, I'm sure $100 thanks to Activia Probiotic Yogurt is going to go down very handy in your house.
1: It will definitely come in hand. Thank you so much.
0: Listen, you're very well. Thank you for entering. Anyone can too if you'd like to. 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Not all yogurts are created equally. Make Activia Probiotic Yogurt part of your breakfast routine. Your gut is going to love it. How did you enter? Just very quickly, Christina?
1: Just on the app, actually. I was just listening at work and I thought I'll just jump on the app.
0: Good on you for doing it.
1: Yeah.
0: And it's easy to download too. Wherever you get your apps, you can download the Smooth Player app on your phone. You can take us anywhere. You can win some great prizes too, including actually at the moment some Robbie Williams tickets too.
1: Awesome.
0: Christina, thank you so much for being a part of our morning.
1: Thank you so much.
2: Sydney's traffic on Smooth 95.3. 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
0: And now, on a much more serious note, let's turn our attention to the roads and Emma Duxbury.
3: Yes, well, on the M4 at Greystanes, an earlier truck breakdown eastbound approaching Edelong Road has left delays from Reservoir Road. At Penshurst, there's a breakdown on King George's Road southbound at Forest Road. In Penrith, we've got emergency road work closing one northbound lane on Parker Street approaching Corrine Avenue. In St Peters, there's a broken down truck Campbell Road westbound at Euston Road. In Eastwood, the lights are flashing yellow on Marsden Road at Terry Road, and in Drummoyne, Victoria Road is under speed citybound from Gladesville to the Iron Cove Bridge. 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
0: Thank you very much. Nicely and seriously delivered for us. Thank you very much. Appreciate it. We've got some showers to get through today and tomorrow. Good news is, though, as the weekend approaches, sun is going to reappear. I can't wait. Maxing Priest for you.

Holiday at Smooth 95.3 and the brand new Madonna album Confessions 2 coming out in July. First album in 7 years. And apparently she's reinvented herself again. I can't wait to hear it. Meanwhile, 5 to 9 with Byron with you. About to hand over to Ty Frost in to keep you company for the start of the working day as we really start to edge toward the weekend now. I know, it's so good.

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9: At Kellyville, we've got a three-car crash on Windsor Road at Samantha Riley Drive. On the M4 at Greystanes, an earlier truck breakdown eastbound approaching Edelong Road has left delays from Reservoir Road. In Penrith, emergency roadwork has closed one northbound lane of Parker Street approaching Careen Avenue. In St Peters, there's a broken down truck, Campbell Road westbound at Euston Road. At Eastwood, the lights are flashing yellow on Marsden Road and Terry Road. The speed bridge is slow, citybound along Spit Road to the military junction at Mossman, and the Warringah Freeway is slow southbound from Willoughby Road to the Harbour Crossings. 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
9: It's 9 o'clock. Good morning. I'm Emma Duxbury. A new report has raised concerns about how the defence budget is being managed and claims we would not have enough fuel, bombs or soldiers to protect ourselves if a conflict broke out now. Strategic Policy Institute analysis has found most defence spent funding is not yet approved or allocated to a timeframe. Spokesperson Mike Hughes says more work is needed to equip our armed forces for modern warfare.
10: The ADF needs to be ready to fight with what it has, not with what's going to be delivered in 10 years' time. And therefore, that underinvestment we're looking at next year in sustainment is a deep concern for us. You know, precisely at a time when we need to be sustaining and ensuring the ADF is prepared to fight with what it has.
9: Triple murderer Erin Patterson will return to court in August in a bid to have her convictions quashed. The 51-year-old, who's serving 33 years for killing her in-laws with a death cap mushroom lunch, claims she was subjected to a miscarriage of justice during her trial last year. Her lawyers argue the jury, prosecutors, police and media should not have been staying at the same hotel. While prosecutors are also appealing, claiming her non-parole period is not long enough. New research by the NRMA has found the majority of motorists want kids under 16 banned from riding e-bikes. They also fully support police seizing and crushing overpowered bikes that have been illegally modified. The government is working on a plan to ban kids from riding e-bikes until they're at least 12 years old. Labor will introduce its tax changes to Parliament today as it works with businesses on potential carve-outs. The reforms include changes to the capital gains tax discount and negative gearing, along with income tax relief for workers. And a new 14-storey paediatric services building at Westmead's Children's Hospital will officially open its doors today. The facility will provide kids in Western Sydney with access to acute and critical healthcare services.
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9: Updating sport, James Tedesco has played out his Origin redemption in spectacular fashion, scoring the match-winning try for the Blues in Game 1 last night. The Maroons were up 20-0 after 20 minutes, but New South Wales capitalised on a Kalyn Ponga send-off and staged one of the greatest comebacks of all time. The final score, 22-20. The women's Blues side will look for a series whitewash tonight in Game 3 of their series against Queensland. And at the French Open, Tanasi Kokkinakis' horrific injury record has reared its head once again. He's been forced to retire in his second round match. Fellow Aussie James Duckworth is also out.
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9: Showers today with the chance of a storm this afternoon, heading for tops of 22 degrees in the city, 20 at Penrith. Showers easing tomorrow with highs of 21, mostly sunny on Saturday and Sunday. Right now it's 18 degrees in the city, the same in our west on Smooth 95.3.
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14: If you haven't quite made it into work this morning, very happy to keep you company for the last part of your journey. 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Hello, it's Ty Frost. Here's one, Stevie Wonder.

0: More music and less talk. You feel good work day at Smooth FM with Nick Kershaw. Wouldn't it be good? The Gnarls Barkley there as well. Crazy. Nice to have you here for a Thursday morning. It's always nice to have that thought pop into your head that a weekend is close. A couple of days away from work. Makes it a bit easier to make your way through the day, as do these feel-good songs that I've got for you, which I've got more to play next at Smooth FM.
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0: 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Glad they did that. Fantastic song. Moves Like Jagger, Maroon 5 and Christina Aguilera. And a bit of Deborah Harry for you as well. I Want That Man. 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
14: 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Bankstown, two cars have collided on Stacey Street at Wattle Street. That's affecting the northbound left turn lane. At Boralia, there's flooding. McClymonts Road is closed at the causeway both ways. Emergency roadwork underway at Penrith. Parker Street is down a northbound lane approaching Carine Avenue. And in the Royal National Park at Watamola, an oil spill. That's affecting traffic both ways on Sir Bertram Stephens Drive at Bundina Drive. 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
15: 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With your 10 o'clock news headlines, good morning, I'm Emma Duxbury. Labor will introduce its controversial capital gains tax and negative gearing changes to Parliament today. It will also put forward its plans for a $250 tax offset for workers and a $1,000 write-off for expenses. The bill will head to the Senate for debate next month, where the government will rely on the Greens to get the changes over the line. Chamber of Commerce and Industry boss Andrew McKellar says the legislation has been poorly designed.
16: We really do urge the opposition and the crossbench senators insist on an inquiry into this, make the government